Lainey Wilson back into the top three with Phone, Keys, Wallet, while Parker McCollum once again is runner-up with Killin' Me on WFRE.

Our friends at Celebrate Frederick continue their summer concert series this weekend with another amazing free show. I'll tell you who it is after Luke Combs on WFRE.

The Washington County Ag Expo is back this weekend in Boonesboro, and you know we're going to be a part of it. I'll give you all the details after Corey Kent and Co. 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

The latest from Kenny Chesney. That's Carry on 99.9 WFRE. And you know, I like to make fun of all these studies that are done with my who paid for this. But I saw one today that actually caught my attention because I think it's an interesting study. Researchers have found that some people say cosmetic procedures can become actually more addictive than gambling. Now, I'll admit, I've dealt with some gambling addiction myself. I was way into the poker scene back about a decade ago, and that

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1: Hey, it's Andy Webb. Join me this Saturday from noon to 2 for opening day of the Washington County Ag Expo in Boonesboro. Kids 5 and under once again get in free, and general admission for folks 6 and up is just $7 each weekday. And parking is free. 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

0: Up on 99.9 WFRE with South of Sanity. I would say that our cell phones are driving us crazy, driving us south of Sanity. You were telling me the other day you're starting to monitor your screen time a little more.
1: Yeah, a little bit.
0: What did you see? What were your hours the other day?
1: So bad. So on Sundays, you know how it gives you a little wrap-up of your screen time? I think usually mine's between like 5 and 6 hours, but it'd gone down to 4. For a day, that is.
0: Oh, so you said it's gone down, though.
1: Yeah.
0: That's 4. A good thing.
1: Yes. It's gone down by about an hour.

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admitted it is really hard to meet a girl. 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

get your favorite cup of tea together from Voila Specialties and Other Goodness. We have got some entertainment tea to spill. And remember, today is Loyal Listener Thursday at Voila. Mention WFRE as you're checking out. You'll get 25% off all loose leaf teas. Now let's get into it. Shania Twain joked about missing Taylor and Travis's wedding because she was busy performing with Taylor's ex, Harry Styles. During an interview, she said she actually had an invite but couldn't go because she was already committed to Harry's shows. And Harry

It's the perfect case of ick for us today. We've got the wildfire smoke coming down from Canada and also the heat and humidity. We are under a code orange air quality alert. Stay safe. Here's Kenny Chesney, Carry On WFRE.

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